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1: It doesn't matter if you love him or capital H-I-M. Just put your paws up.

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Whether life's disabilities left you outcast, bullied, or teased, rejoice and love yourself today, cause baby, you were born this way.

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1: Mr. Worldwide to infinity, you know the roof on fire. We gon' boogie, oogie, oogie, jiggle, wiggle, and dance like the roof on fire. We gon' drink drinks and take shots until we fall out like the roof on fire. Now, baby, get my booty naked, take off all your clothes and light the roof on fire. Tell him, baby, baby, baby, baby, baby, baby, baby, baby, baby, baby, I'm on fire. I tell him, baby, baby, baby, baby, baby, baby, baby, baby, baby, I'm a fireball.

0: Ej, kuk so li bi rabu, da iz koseškega bajerja naredim morje?
1: Poletje na Radiu Antena. I'm losing battles with a voice that I can fight. These streets are far from black and white.

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Dobrodošli na Dance Listici. Spet pred nami naša nova listica tega tedna. 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
1: Mr. Worldwide to infinity, you know the roof on fire. We gon' boogie, oogie, oogie, jiggle, wiggle, and dance like the roof on fire. 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Tell him, baby, baby, baby, baby, baby, baby, baby, baby, baby, baby, I'm on fire. 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